I used to think about immature things. You know, like, do you love me? Do you want me? Are you gonna call me like you said you would? Is this really your real phone?

nothing about a conservative regular girl that still can beat a thorough as don't need your psychic as can reach a zodiac sign. It must be a Gemini moon, cause we about to go half. Mistakenly, nobody been in a bag, but how many bodies done been in her?

I had to know, where does it go? Like birds are flying to the sun, I had to run.

right here on Brian Adams Radio. Thanks for joining me. That's Yours Truly with Heaven, a song I wrote when I was 23 with my friend Jim Valance. And what's interesting about that song is it's gone on to have a life of its own, way beyond what I ever thought would happen from us sitting in the basement writing it. It's interesting to think where songs actually come from. Here's a band that's had a massive resurgence, Oasis, with Don't Look Back in Anger on Brian Adams Radio.

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1: This is Bryan Adams with 3 hours of the best rock and roll on the radio. And Robert Palmer, Cool as Ice. That Addicted to Love video. I remember when it dropped. It was everywhere.